0: Are you feeling me? 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Let's make a bet.
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1: 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But wait a minute, isn't this...
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0: Well, baby, I went down and got it.

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And whosoever shall be found without the soul for

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2: it's Mr. 305 checking in for the remix. You know they had that 75 Street Brazil. Well, this year's gonna be called Gaiocho. Que hola, gata. Que hola, omega. And this is how we gonna do it.